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6: Here's your Super Hits 106 Tri-State Forecast. Clear skies tonight with lows around 44. Bright sunshine again tomorrow. Highs around 66. Tomorrow night, 49. Dry with temperatures above average Tuesday and Wednesday, and highs in the low 70s. A peek at the extended shows, 68 Thursday, 68 Friday, and 72 on Saturday. Right now, 60. I'm staff meteorologist Paul Trombley.

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2: Here's your Super Hits 106 Tri-State Forecast. Clear skies tonight with lows around 44. Bright sunshine again tomorrow, highs around 66. Tomorrow night, 49. Dry with temperatures above average Tuesday and Wednesday and highs in the low 70s. A peek at the extended shows, 68 Thursday, 68 Friday, and 72 on Saturday. Right now, 58. I'm Staff Meteorologist Paul Trombley.

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5: Here's your Super Hits 106 Tri-State forecast. Lows dip down to about 44 tonight under clear skies. Daytime highs approaching 66. Tomorrow, bright sunshine. Clear skies tomorrow night. Lows level off around 49. Dry with temps a bit above average Tuesday and Wednesday and highs in the low 70s. Right now, 55. I'm staff meteorologist Derek Hite.

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1: Here's your Super Hits 106 Tri-State forecast. Lows dip down to about 44 tonight under clear skies. Daytime highs approaching 66. Tomorrow, bright sunshine. Clear skies tomorrow night. Lows level off around 49. Dry with temps a bit above average Tuesday and Wednesday and highs in the low 70s. Right now, 55. I'm Staff Meteorologist Derek Hite.

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4: Here's your Super Hits 106 Tri-State forecast. Lows dip down to about 44 tonight under clear skies. Daytime highs approaching 66. Tomorrow, bright sunshine. Clear skies tomorrow night. Lows level off around 49. Dry with temps a bit above average Tuesday and Wednesday, and highs in the low 70s. Currently, it's 52 degrees. I'm staff meteorologist Derek Hite.

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2: Here's your Super Hits 106 Tri-State forecast. Lows dip down to about 44 tonight under clear skies. Daytime highs approaching 66. Tomorrow, bright sunshine. Clear skies tomorrow night. Lows level off around 49. Dry with temps a bit above average Tuesday and Wednesday and highs in the low 70s. Currently, it's 52 degrees. I'm Staff Meteorologist Derek Hite.

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5: Here's your Super Hits 106 Tri-State forecast. Lows dip down to about 44 tonight under clear skies. Daytime highs approaching 66. Tomorrow, bright sunshine. Clear skies tomorrow night. Lows level off around 49. Dry with temps a bit above average Tuesday and Wednesday and highs in the low 70s. Currently, it's 52 degrees. I'm Staff Meteorologist Derek Hite.

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1: Here's your Super Hits 106 Tri-State forecast. Lows dip down to about 44 tonight under clear skies. Daytime highs approaching 66. Tomorrow, bright sunshine. Clear skies tomorrow night. Lows level off around 49. Dry with temps a bit above average Tuesday and Wednesday and highs in the low 70s. Right now, 51. I'm Staff Meteorologist Derek Hite.

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6: Here's your Super Hits 106 Tri-State forecast. Lows dip down to about 44 overnight under clear skies. Daytime highs approaching 66. Monday, bright sunshine expected. Clear skies Monday night. Lows level off around 49. Dry with temps above average Tuesday and Wednesday and highs in the low 70s. Right now, it's 51 degrees. I'm staff meteorologist Derek Hite.

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2: Here's your Super Hits 106 Tri-State forecast.
3: Lows dip down to about 44
4: overnight
3: under clear skies. Daytime highs approaching 66
4: Monday.
3: Bright sunshine expected. Clear skies Monday night. Lows level off around 49. Dry with temps above average Tuesday and Wednesday and highs in the low 70s. Right now, it's 53 degrees. I'm staff meteorologist Derek Height.

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2: Here's your Super Hits 106 Tri-State forecast. Lows dip down to about 44 overnight under clear skies. Daytime highs approaching 66. Monday, bright sunshine expected. Clear skies Monday night. Lows level off around 49. Dry with temps above average Tuesday and Wednesday and highs in the low 70s. Currently, it's 50 degrees. I'm Staff Meteorologist Derek Hite.

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1: Here's your Super Hits 106 Tri-State forecast. Lows level off around 43 overnight, under clear skies. Ample sunshine expected again Monday. High temperatures reach up to 67. Clear skies Monday night. Lows dip down to about 49. Dry with temperatures a bit above average Tuesday and Wednesday, and highs in the low 70s. Currently 48. I'm staff meteorologist Derek Hite.

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Here's your Super Hits 106 Tri-State Forecast. Lows level off around 43 overnight, under clear skies. Ample sunshine expected again Monday. High temperatures reach up to 67. Clear skies Monday night. Lows dip down to about 49. Dry with temperatures a bit above average Tuesday and Wednesday, and highs in the low 70s. Currently 48. I'm staff meteorologist Derek Height.

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2: Here's your Super Hits 106 Tri-State forecast. Lows level off around 43 overnight under clear skies. Ample sunshine expected again Monday. High temperatures reach up to 67. Clear skies Monday night. Lows dip down to about 49. Dry with temperatures a bit above average Tuesday and Wednesday and highs in the low 70s. Currently 48. I'm staff meteorologist Derek Height.

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4: Here's your Super Hits 106 Tri-State forecast. Clear skies overnight with lows around 43. Lots of sunshine outside again Monday. High temperatures reach up to 68. Lows dip down to about 48 Monday night. Clear skies. Dry with temps a bit above average Tuesday and Wednesday, and highs from the low 70s to the mid 70s. Right now, it's 48 degrees. I'm staff meteorologist Derek Hite.

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1: Here's your Super Hits 106 Tri-State forecast. Clear skies overnight with lows around 43. Lots of sunshine outside again Monday. High temperatures reach up to 68. Lows dip down to about 48 Monday night. Clear skies. Dry with temps a bit above average Tuesday and Wednesday, and highs from the low 70s to the mid 70s. Currently, it's 47 degrees. I'm Staff Meteorologist Derek Hite.

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5: Here's your Super Hits 106 Tri-State forecast. Clear skies overnight with lows around 43. Lots of sunshine outside again Monday. High temperatures reach up to 68. Lows dip down to about 48 Monday night. Clear skies. Dry with temps a bit above average Tuesday and Wednesday, and highs from the low 70s to the mid 70s. Currently, it's 47 degrees. I'm staff meteorologist Derek Hite.

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2: Here's your Super Hits 106 Tri-State forecast. Clear skies overnight with lows around 43. Lots of sunshine outside again Monday. High temperatures reach up to 68. Lows dip down to about 48 Monday night. Clear skies. Dry with temps a bit above average Tuesday and Wednesday, and highs from the low 70s to the mid 70s. Currently it's 44 degrees. I'm staff meteorologist Derek Height.

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3: Here's your Super Hits 106 Tri-State forecast. Lows level off around 43 overnight under clear skies. Lots of sunshine outside again Monday. Daytime highs approaching 68. Lows dip down to about 48 Monday night. Clear skies. Mainly clear skies and dry Tuesday and Wednesday. Mid-70s Tuesday. Low 70s by Wednesday. Currently 44. I'm staff meteorologist Jennifer Vujcicki.

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1: Here's your Super Hits 106 Tri-State forecast. Ample sunshine expected today with daytime highs approaching 68. Clear skies again tonight, lows level off around 48. Mainly sunny skies tomorrow, daytime highs approaching 75. Highs level off around 73 Wednesday under mainly clear skies. 68 Thursday. Currently, it's 47 degrees. I'm staff meteorologist Jennifer Vujicic.

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13: Here's your Super Hits 106 Tri-State forecast. Ample sunshine expected today with daytime highs approaching 68. Clear skies again tonight, lows level off around 48. Mainly sunny skies tomorrow, daytime highs approaching 75. Highs level off around 73 Wednesday under mainly clear skies. 68 Thursday. Currently, it's 47 degrees. I'm staff meteorologist Jennifer Wojcicki.

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6: Here's your Super Hits 106 Tri-State forecast. Ample sunshine expected today with daytime highs approaching 68. Clear skies again tonight, lows level off around 48. Mainly sunny skies tomorrow, daytime highs approaching 75. Highs level off around 73 Wednesday under mainly clear skies. 68 Thursday. Currently, it's 46 degrees. I'm staff meteorologist Jennifer Vujicic.

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1: Good morning, Tri-States. It is Monday, the 6th of October already. Yeah, just flying on by. You're with Tech McGrain. Great to be back. Had a wonderful time. We'll talk a little bit about that a little later. Right now, coming up today, this day in music history goes back to, to August of 1963 with our doo-wop song. It was a number one song. We'll tell you more about that. We've got birthdays and anniversaries, and we'll give away the prize from last week because Dave didn't do that last Friday. He wasn't going to do that, so Dave didn't do that last Friday. So I will do that today. We've got a visit with Josh Jasper from Resources Unite, and it's World Teachers Day. So if you run into a teacher today, you might want to say thank you. They do an awful lot for all of us, and it's kind of a special day for teachers. All that. And, of course, music, the best music on your radio, news and weather and, you know, that kind of stuff. In fact, it's time for news right now. And with that news, here's Courtney Chaffee.
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2: Good morning. The Mississippi River level is steady. It's 7.2 feet at Prairie du Chien, 5.3 at Guttenberg, 10.4 at Cassville, and 8.1 at Dubuque. With news, I'm Courtney Chaffee. Two people are dead following a boating accident on the Mississippi River in Dubuque County on Saturday. Emergency personnel responded to Massey Marina on Saturday for a single boat accident. Two male occupants of the boat were later recovered from the Mississippi River on Saturday and pronounced deceased on scene. The incident is under investigation by the Iowa DNR and is ongoing. The names of the involved parties will be released this morning pending notifications to family. A Dubuque police officer faces a federal drug charge after authorities said he sold prescription medication to another person. A complaint charging 39-year-old Wilkins DeJuice of Dubuque with one count of distribution of a controlled substance was unsealed Thursday. DeJuice sold four bottles of his prescription Adderall pills with 30 pills in each bottle for $100 per prescription. The main ingredient in Adderall is amphetamine, a Schedule II controlled substance. In a statement, Dubuque Police Department officials said they were aware of the charge against DeJuice and that he had been placed on paid administrative leave September 10th pending an administrative internal investigation in accordance with city policy. Authorities said the pilot and sole occupant of an ultralight aircraft sustained minor injuries Saturday after the craft crashed into the roof of a residence in Clayton County. 75-year-old Gary Fisher of Monticello reported minor injuries in the crash, according to the Clayton County Sheriff's Office. Authorities responded early Saturday evening to Able Island in rural Guttenberg for multiple reports of an aircraft crashing into a residence. Responding deputies learned that Fisher's ultralight had been attempting to take off from the airport when it lost control. The ultralight struck power lines in the area before crashing onto the roof of a residence. The University of Dubuque's Momentum campaign is celebrating the one-year anniversary of its official launch. When the three-year, $150 million campaign was announced on October 2, 2025, it had already secured $117 million in commitments during the quiet phase. As of Friday, UD's Momentum campaign has surpassed $135 million. Construction is underway on the 87,000-square-foot Calliope Center for Innovation. Renovations to the Edward Babka Aviation Learning Center and renovations for the proposed John and Alice Butler College of Osteopathic Medicine are on track for completion by the end of this year. For those stories and more, pick up a copy of the Telegraph Herald or go to telegraphherald.com. The Telegraph Herald is brought to you by TH Media. I'm Courtney Chaffee, and that's your latest Tri-State Area News.
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5: Here's your Super Hits 106 Tri-State Forecast. Ample sunshine expected today with daytime highs approaching 68. Clear skies again tonight, lows level off around 48. Mainly sunny skies tomorrow, daytime highs approaching 75. Highs level off around 73 Wednesday under mainly clear skies, 68 Thursday. Currently, it's 46 degrees. I'm staff meteorologist Jennifer Wojcicki.
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1: Seen on this Monday morning, and temperature quite brisk, by the way, and it's going to be that way. It's 47 and fog, although we should get in the lower 70s. So a beautiful fall day, just like it was in Door County all last week. Gorgeous, and the colors are changing, but I want you to know about how you can win a pair of tickets to see the Dubuque premiere of Uke, Bob Uecker, the story of baseball's most unlikely legend, with a special showing at Five Flags Theater Thursday, October 27th at 7 p.m. That's the day before the World Series begins. The evening includes a short pre-film concert featuring Skip Griparis from Major League and a post-film Q&A panel discussion with Skip alongside Michael Bowman, co-director of Uke. 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Sign up to win a pair of tickets now to see Uke at Five Flags Center. Very entertaining guy Bob Uecker was. Just whether you like sports or not, everybody liked Bob Uecker. Check out, get a chance to win tickets. While you're there, tell me when your birthday is too, okay? Will you do that? Thank you.
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You're with Dick McGrain. 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It's nice to be back. This is Eric Clapton, and you look wonderful tonight.

0: 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You're with Dick McGrane. That's Eric Clapton. 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
12: Here's your Super Hits 106 Tri-State Forecast. Ample sunshine expected today with daytime highs approaching 68. Clear skies again tonight, lows level off around 48. Mainly sunny skies tomorrow, daytime highs approaching 75. Highs level off around 73 Wednesday under mainly clear skies. 68 Thursday. Currently, it's 45 degrees. I'm Staff Meteorologist Jennifer Vujicic.

0: 6:43 on a Monday morning. That was Poco. Up next, it's Deep Blue Something as we race towards birthdays and anniversaries. 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
0: Those two wonderful sponsors provide us with a prize we give away every Friday. 2 one-day adult passes to the River Museum and a certificate good for Sunday brunch at Timmermans Supper Club in East Dubuque. 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So those birthdays, Friday and Saturday, need to be in by Thursday. Now, not this last week. You could have caught up, because we're going to give last Friday's prize away after we read birthdays for yesterday and today. Yesterday, the 4th of October, Tim Bacchus. Happy birthday, Tim. Sherry Gardner. Leo Kinnaker celebrated a birthday yesterday. Tony and Marie Rosenau. Is that right? Yeah, Tony and Marie Rosenau. 46 years. Happy anniversary. Mark and Connie Pass. That's 12 years yesterday. Scott Riedel. Hey, Scott. Happy birthday to you. And Richard Repsch celebrated yesterday also. Birthdays for today. My sister, Colleen Jacobel, out in South Dakota. Colleen, love you. Hope it's a wonderful day. Nancy Howe has a birthday today, as does Julie Saugling. Hey, Julie, happy birthday to you. Nicole Dalsing is celebrating today. And Vondra Lang, happy birthday to Vondra. And Luke Nauman celebrating today also. If you know any of those people, by all means, stop by, give them a call. Wish them a happy birthday from you, from me, from everyone at Dubuque Super Hits 106. And right now, while you're thinking about it, head to superhits106.com and tell me when your birthday is. Somebody wins that prize every single Friday. Why not you?
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1: It is 46 under fair skies on this Monday morning. Dubuque Super Hits 106. Coming up in this hour, we'll visit with Josh Jasper from Resources Unite with Community Connections and New This Day in Music History. Our doo-wop song from today is from a group called The Times, one I really like. Did pretty well for them, too. I think it went to number 7. We'll tell you more about that in just a bit, but right now it's time for news. With that news, here's Courtney Chaffee.
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2: Good morning. The Mississippi River level is steady. It's 7.2 feet at Prairie du Chien, 5.3 at Guttenberg, 10.4 at Cassville, and 8.1 at Dubuque. With news, I'm Courtney Chaffee. Two people are dead following a boating accident on the Mississippi River in Dubuque County on Saturday. Emergency personnel responded to Massey Marina on Saturday for a single boat accident. Two male occupants of the boat were later recovered from the Mississippi River on Saturday and pronounced deceased on scene. The incident is under investigation by the Iowa DNR and is ongoing. The names of the involved parties will be released this morning pending notifications to family. A Dubuque police officer faces a federal drug charge after authorities said he sold prescription medication to another person. A complaint charging 39-year-old Wilkins DeJuice of Dubuque with one count of distribution of a controlled substance was unsealed Thursday. DeJuice sold 4 bottles of his prescription Adderall pills with 30 pills in each bottle for $100 per prescription. The main ingredient in Adderall is amphetamine, a Schedule II controlled substance. In a statement, Dubuque Police Department officials said they were aware of the charge against DeJuice and that he had been placed on paid administrative leave September 10th pending an administrative internal investigation in accordance with city policy. Authorities said the pilot and sole occupant of an ultralight aircraft sustained minor injuries Saturday after the craft crashed into the roof of a residence in Clayton County. 75-year-old Gary Fisher of Monticello reported minor injuries in the crash, according to the Clayton County Sheriff's Office. Authorities responded early Saturday evening to Abel Island in rural Guttenberg for multiple reports of an aircraft crashing into a residence. Responding deputies learned that Fisher's ultralight had been attempting to take off from the airport when it lost control. The ultralight struck power lines in the area before crashing onto the roof of a residence. The University of Dubuque's Momentum campaign is celebrating the one-year anniversary of its official launch. When the 3-year, $150 million campaign was announced on October 2, 2025, it had already secured $117 million in commitments during the quiet phase. As of Friday, UD's Momentum campaign has surpassed $135 million. Construction is underway on the 87,000-square-foot Calliope Center for Innovation. Renovations to the Edward Babka Aviation Learning Center and renovations for the proposed John and Alice Butler College of Osteopathic Medicine are on track for completion by the end of this year. For those stories and more, pick up a copy of the Telegraph Herald or go to telegraphherald.com. The Telegraph Herald is brought to you by TH Media. I'm Courtney Chaffee, and that's your latest Tri-State Area News.
3: Here's your Super Hits 106 Tri-State Forecast. Ample sunshine expected today with daytime highs approaching 68. Clear skies again tonight, lows level off around 48. Mainly sunny skies tomorrow, daytime highs approaching 75. Highs level off around 73 Wednesday under mainly clear skies. 68 Thursday. Currently, it's 47 degrees. I'm Staff Meteorologist Jennifer Wojcicki.
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7:08, and I still like that old-time rock and roll. Unfortunately, when I take time off, I have to be retrained when I come back. And, you know, I'm very blessed in that I have a job that I love immensely. And a good part of that reason that I love it so much is because of the wonderful listeners that I have that keep me on the straight and narrow. And we had a listener call and say, you know, you didn't announce the winner of the birthday prize. And I didn't. I did choose it. I did the drawing. I just forgot to mention it. So now, without further ado...

0: The winner of two one-day adult passes to the National Mississippi River Museum and Aquarium and a certificate good for Sunday brunch, as well as a certificate for two tickets to the next show at the Bell Tower Theater, little extra added prize this week, for last week goes to Amanda Marks. And Amanda lives in Dubuque. And once again, Amanda, we are still mailing this out, and it will be at the post office at noon today, if I remember to take it with me.
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0: So I've been gone a week, and I guess maybe I kind of slipped up, but I'm really sorry about it.
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0: 7:18 on the Monday morning. The Big Super Hits 106. Temperature 46 with some fair skies. Looking for a high in the low 70s. Coming up in just a few minutes, we'll talk with Josh Jasper from Resources Unite with Community Connections, a way for you to get connected to your community. But right now, some messages, and we'll be back. This hour, McGrain in the Morning, is brought to you by Bally's Marquette Casino.
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12: Here's your Super Hits 106 Tri-State forecast. Ample sunshine expected today with daytime highs approaching 68. Clear skies again tonight, lows level off around 48. Mainly sunny skies tomorrow, daytime highs approaching 75. Highs level off around 73 Wednesday under mainly clear skies. 68 Thursday. Currently, it's 47 degrees. I'm staff meteorologist Jennifer Vujicki.
1: It is Monday morning, the 6th of October, and joining us as he does every Monday from Resources Unite is Josh Jasper. Good morning, Josh.
13: Good morning. Happy Monday.
1: Right back at you and into October already. What's going on at Resources Unite?
13: Well, into October, and I feel like it starts to change our mindset around moving away from making sure kids are ready for school, where we still have school supplies and things like that, but now shifting more toward preparing for the colder weather. And This week, Wednesday, we are partnering once again, like we are due every fall, with Western Dubuque High School for their Day of Service, where you have 950-plus high school students out throughout the tri-state area doing service projects. And it's very cool on many levels, so that they get to see the impact that a 14, 15-year-old can truly make. But for us, one of the new projects that we're doing this year, I'm really excited about, is helping people weatherize their mobile homes. And so we've been reaching out to a couple of different mobile home parks and saying, hey, we've picked up some window kit things, some insulation, some tape that goes around the pipes underneath the mobile home. And if you need so, we can come out and get your home a little bit more weatherized. And so I'm just really excited about that because, like always, we talk about how one person can absolutely make a difference. And, this 14, 15-year-old is going to go out there and they're going to put some plastic on the windows and things like that. And this family is going to have a warmer winter. And like one of the families had said, we are spending upwards to $600 a month on utilities because our windows leak so much. And I just think to myself, that's just, I don't even know how people do that. I don't honestly understand how that can happen. And so it just reinforces, again, the impact of volunteers. But we're real excited about that. Just the one thing I'd say is, if you are out there and you're thinking, boy, my mobile home could really use some help this winter, please give us a call. I could probably figure out to get you on the list yet this week.
1: And that number for them to call, Josh, is?
13: Yeah, if people want to give us a call, at our phone number at the office, it's 563-231-6280. Or as people sometimes do, you can message us on our Resources United Facebook page as well.
1: Easy to get a hold of them, and they will help you out if they can. And believe me, in addition to being a wonderful asset for the volunteers themselves, how they learn a very, really cool lesson, just a little bit of weatherizing can make a world of difference in a utility bill, Josh. Just even the slightest little bit.
13: I remember years ago, someone was at my house, someone far smarter than me, and it was in the winter, and they just walked past one of my outlets that you turn the lights on for the deck, and he felt a little draft through the outlets, and he's like, hey, let's take this off quick and put a little insulation in there. And, I'm like, wow, I had no idea, simple little things, but you just don't think about it. And so the one thing I would add to that as well is, if you're not a high school student at Western Dubuque and you're interested in wanting to help out on Wednesday, give us a call as well. We're always looking for different individuals to join groups, and we can connect you as well.
1: A great way to help out in your community. Just as something that I noticed over the weekend was a box at Fairway getting ready for the Thanksgiving Day bags. Is that correct?
13: That's right. That's right. So, as again, the calendar pages turn, we're also being mindful that Thanksgiving, as crazy as it is coming up as well. And so, We are starting to collect for our Thanksgiving blessing bags, and so you might find that in some of the local grocery stores. Definitely check out the list on the side of the box as to what we're in need of. We're fortunate this year in that I've got the canned vegetables, I've got the canned fruit. I've been able to stockpile most recently, and so I'm just excited about. I think we're going to actually have an even more bigger harvest for what's going to be for Thanksgiving for people. So if you're interested in helping out with that, please reach out. There's going to be opportunities to deliver to shut-ins, to help package the bags, all kinds of things.
1: And again, if you're curious as to what Resources Unite needs, it's all right on the side of the box. Everything they would like you to donate is right there. You can just, as you head into the store, take a quick look at that, make a quick note, and pick up a few extra pieces and drop them on your way back out and help your friends and neighbors at Thanksgiving. As Josh said, it'll be here before you know it. Anything else we want to cover this morning, Josh?
13: I think we covered it, buddy.
1: I think we did, too. You have a wonderful week. We'll talk again next Monday.
13: Sounds good.

0: 7:52 on a Monday morning. It's time now for This Day in Music History. That, of course, Linda Ronstadt. And This Day in Music History brought to you today and every day by these two wonderful...
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0: And remember, you must be present to win cash. The painter lady reminds you, holidays right around the corner. Get on the list. Get the house looking spectacular right away. The Other Side in East Dubuque and the painter lady bring you This Day in Music History each weekday at this time. And don't forget, Wednesday is winner, winner, chicken dinner with The Other Side, huh? It is the 6th of October, and all of these things happen on this day in music history. Metro-Goldwyn-Mayer releases the film Girls Town, starring Mamie Van Doren, Mel Torme, Ray Charles, Paul Anka, in his first acting role back in 1959. And Bobby Darin's Mack the Knife tops the Billboard Hot 100 on that very same day. Neil Sedaka records Happy Birthday, Sweet 16 at RCA Victor in New York on 61 on this day. And then follow-up to their U.S. number one smash, Blue Moon, the Marcells release a similar-sounding tune called Heartaches. 1962, the Beatles' first single, backed with P.S. I Love You, their first single, Love Me Do, was released in Britain. And Henry Mancini's soundtrack to the film The Pink Panther, certified gold in 1965. On this very day, Olivia Newton-John scored her first career number one Billboard hit with I Honestly Love You back in 1974. Great song. And the Guess Who's Clap for the Wolfman peaks at number 6 in the Billboard Hot 100. The Beach Boys reached to number 1 in the Billboard Top LPs and tape charts for the second time in their career with their album Endless Summer. All of those things happened in 1974. Now we move all the way up to 1999, and Roger Daltrey announced that The Who were reforming for a comeback performance in Las Vegas later that month. Heavily promoted by the tech startup Pixelon, the concert was planned to be broadcast live over the internet, a cutting-edge concept that ultimately crashed due to streaming issues. It's unfortunate. Despite the digital failure, the show was successfully filmed and later released on a DVD called The Vegas Job. Now we move all the way up to 2018, and that is Rod Stewart scored his 9th British chart-topping album with Blood Red Roses. At second place on the list was Cher's cover from the album of Alba's classic Dancing Queen. And in 2022, a letter signed by John Lennon on the very day that he was assassinated, written on that day, was put on the website, Gotta Have Rock and Roll. The typed document was sent by the late musician to his accountant, and it sold for $63,750, well out exceeding all expectations. Today is Monday, that means Doo-Wop Monday, and that means that we are doing a doo-wop song in our effort to keep doo-wop alive. This one was a very popular song. I'd be surprised if I hadn't done it before, but I can't remember doing it, so I'm going to do it, whether it's again or not, okay? Song I like very much. It's from 1963. In fact, August of 1963, this group took this song all the way to number one, and it's certainly deserved to be a number one song. From back in 1963, our doo-wop selection for today is from The Times in a song called So Much in Love.

0: What do you think? It's a great song, one called So Much in Love. It's a group called The Times, and they did very well with that song. Took it all the way to number one back in October of 1963. Is that right? No, August of 1963. And that is this day in music history.
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0: Nearly 8 a.m. on this Monday morning. Temperature in the tri-states still hanging in the upper 40s. In fact, 46 under fair sky. Looking for a high today of around 72 to 73, something like that. Jennifer Fuchitsky has the weather coming up in just a minute. Remember, it's World Teachers Day. So if you see or talk to a teacher today, by all means, thank them for all they do for all of us as far as teaching our young people the right way. Think about this, too. Remember, we're getting very close to midterm elections. And I'm not a political guy. I don't get into politics. But I would just encourage you to make plans to vote. You can start to vote early within the next couple of weeks. And remember, regardless of what you think, if you don't vote, your opinion doesn't really matter. So whatever you decide, you feel that you need to support this side or that side or whatever, by all means, vote. Make your voice known and vote in the midterm elections, okay? Right now, it's time for news. And with that news, here's Courtney Chaffee.
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2: Good morning. The Mississippi River level is steady. It's 7.2 feet at Prairie du Chien, 5.3 at Guttenberg, 10.4 at Cassville, and 8.1 at Dubuque. With news, I'm Courtney Chaffee. Two people are dead following a boating accident on the Mississippi River in Dubuque County on Saturday. Emergency personnel responded to Massey Marina on Saturday for a single boat accident. Two male occupants of the boat were later recovered from the Mississippi River on Saturday and pronounced deceased on scene. The incident is under investigation by the Iowa DNR and is ongoing. The names of the involved parties will be released this morning pending notifications to family. A Dubuque police officer faces a federal drug charge after authorities said he sold prescription medication to another person. A complaint charging 39-year-old Wilkins DeJuice of Dubuque with one count of distribution of a controlled substance was unsealed Thursday. DeJuice sold four bottles of his prescription Adderall pills with 30 pills in each bottle for $100 per prescription. The main ingredient in Adderall is amphetamine, a Schedule II controlled substance. In a statement, Dubuque Police Department officials said they were aware of the charge against DeJuice and that he had been placed on paid administrative leave September 10th pending an administrative internal investigation in accordance with city policy. Authorities said the pilot and sole occupant of an ultralight aircraft sustained minor injuries Saturday after the craft crashed into the roof of a residence in Clayton County. 75-year-old Gary Fisher of Monticello reported minor injuries in the crash, according to the Clayton County Sheriff's Office. Authorities responded early Saturday evening to Able Island in rural Guttenberg for multiple reports of an aircraft crashing into a residence. Responding deputies learned that Fisher's ultralight had been attempting to take off from the airport when it lost control. The ultralight struck power lines in the area before crashing onto the roof of a residence. The University of Dubuque's Momentum campaign is celebrating the one-year anniversary of its official launch. When the three-year $150 million campaign was announced on October 2, 2025, it had already secured $117 million in commitments during the quiet phase. As of Friday, UD's Momentum campaign has surpassed $135 million. Construction is underway on the 87,000-square-foot Calliope Center for Innovation. Renovations to the Edward Babka Aviation Learning Center and renovations for the proposed John and Alice Butler College of Osteopathic Medicine are on track for completion by the end of this year. For those stories and more, pick up a copy of the Telegraph Herald or go to telegraphherald.com. The Telegraph Herald is brought to you by TH Media. I'm Courtney Chaffee, and that's your latest Tri-State Area News.
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3: Here's your Super Hits 106 Tri-State forecast. Ample sunshine expected today with daytime highs approaching 68. Lows dip down to about 48 tonight. Clear skies. Mainly clear tomorrow. Highs level off around 75. Highs around 73 Wednesday under mainly clear skies. 68 Thursday. Right now, it's 46 degrees. I'm staff meteorologist Jennifer Wojcicki.
4: Dick McGrain in the morning.
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0: Aerosmith going crazy. Time now for good news. A little good news featuring our friend Rob Spangler. And today it's all about the Platteville Fire Department ribbon cutting. Listen closely. I need some good
1: news. The Platteville Fire Department is hosting their ribbon cutting and open house for the brand new Platteville Fire Station today, beginning at 4 p.m. Join them as they celebrate a major milestone for the Platteville community, the official ribbon cutting of the new fire station. The new facility represents a significant investment in public safety. All I really need is a little good news. That's the good news. Have a great day.
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10: Here's your Super Hits 106 Tri-State forecast. Ample sunshine expected today with daytime highs approaching 68. Lows dip down to about 48 tonight. Clear skies. Mainly clear tomorrow. Highs level off around 75. Highs around 73 Wednesday under mainly clear skies. 68 Thursday. Currently, it's 49 degrees. I'm staff meteorologist Jennifer Vujitsky.

0: It is 8:49, time for me to go. Thanks so much for coming along. I really do appreciate it. Don't go away now. Over the lunch hour, it's 90s at noon. Nothing but 90s from noon until 1 each weekday right here on your favorite radio station. Later this afternoon, Johnny Page takes over from 3 to 7 with his look at harsh reality. And I'll be back first thing tomorrow morning, tomorrow Tuesday. This day in music history, birthdays and anniversaries. We've got a message from the Dubuque Regional Humane Society and a Jerry's Joke of the Day. All that's happening right here on your favorite station tomorrow. Thanks so much for coming along. Remember now, these are the days of our lives. Don't let it pass you by, especially a beautiful fall day like today. These are the kind of days you dream about. So put a big smile on your face, head out into the world, and watch what comes back at you. You're going to be very pleasantly surprised. I'll see you tomorrow. Have a wonderful day.
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15: Here's your Super Hits 106 Tri-State forecast. Ample sunshine expected today with daytime highs approaching 68. Lows dip down to about 48 tonight. Clear skies. Mainly clear tomorrow. Highs level off around 75. Highs around 73 Wednesday under mainly clear skies. 68 Thursday. Right now, it's 53 degrees. I'm staff meteorologist Jennifer Vujcitsky.

0: Cause I gotta have faith. I gotta have faith. Cause I gotta have faith.
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13: Here's your Super Hits 106 Tri-State forecast. Ample sunshine expected today with daytime highs approaching 68. Lows dip down to about 48 tonight. Clear skies. Mainly clear tomorrow. Highs level off around 75. Highs around 73 Wednesday under mainly clear skies. 68 Thursday. Right now, it's 55 degrees. I'm staff meteorologist Jennifer Vujicic.

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8: Here's your Super Hits 106 Tri-State forecast. Ample sunshine expected today with daytime highs approaching 68. Lows dip down to about 48 tonight, clear skies. Mainly clear tomorrow, highs level off around 75. Highs around 73 Wednesday under mainly clear skies, 68 Thursday. Right now, 59. I'm staff meteorologist Jennifer Vujitsky.

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12: Here's your Super Hits 106 Tri-State forecast. Ample sunshine expected today with daytime highs approaching 68. Lows dip down to about 48 tonight. Clear skies. Mainly clear tomorrow. Highs level off around 75. Highs around 73 Wednesday under mainly clear skies. 68 Thursday. Right now, 61. I'm staff meteorologist Jennifer Vujicic.

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4: Here's your Super Hits 106 Tri-State forecast. Ample sunshine expected today with daytime highs approaching 68. Lows dip down to about 48 tonight, clear skies. Mainly clear tomorrow, highs level off around 75. Highs around 73 Wednesday under mainly clear skies, 68 Thursday. Right now, 61. I'm staff meteorologist Jennifer Vujicic.

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11: Here's your Super Hits 106 Tri-State Forecast. Bright sunshine expected this afternoon with daytime highs approaching 68. Clear skies again tonight, lows around 48, high of 75 tomorrow. High of 73 Wednesday under mainly clear skies. 68 Thursday. A peek at the extended shows. 67 Friday, 71 Saturday, and 75 on Sunday. Currently, it's 65 degrees. I'm Staff Meteorologist Paul Trombley.

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5: Here's your Super Hits 106 Tri-State Forecast. Bright sunshine expected this afternoon with daytime highs approaching 68. Clear skies again tonight, lows around 48. High of 75 tomorrow. High of 73 Wednesday under mainly clear skies. 68 Thursday. A peek at the extended shows, 67 Friday, 71 Saturday, and 75 on Sunday. Currently, it's 68 degrees. I'm staff meteorologist Paul Trombley.

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12: Here's your Super Hits 106 Tri-State Forecast. Bright sunshine expected this afternoon with daytime highs approaching 68. Lows level out for around 49 tonight. Tomorrow, 74. Mainly clear Wednesday with a high of 73. 68 Thursday. A peek at the extended shows, 67 Friday, 71 Saturday, and 75 on Sunday. Right now, 68. I'm Staff Meteorologist Paul Trombley.

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12: Here's your Super Hits 106 Tri-State Forecast. Bright sunshine expected this afternoon with daytime highs approaching 68. Lows level out for around 49 tonight. Tomorrow, 74. Mainly clear Wednesday with a high of 73. 68 Thursday. A peek at the extended shows, 67 Friday, 71 Saturday, and 75 on Sunday. Right now, 68. I'm staff meteorologist Paul Trombley.

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16: Here's your Super Hits 106 Tri-State Forecast. Daytime highs approaching 69 this afternoon. Under clear skies tonight, lows around 49. Mainly sunny tomorrow, highs level off around 74. Daytime highs approaching 73 Wednesday, under mainly clear skies. 66 Thursday. Looking at the long range, 67 Friday, 71 Saturday, and 75 on Sunday. Right now, it's 69 degrees. I'm staff meteorologist Paul Trombley.

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4: Here's your Super Hits 106 Tri-State Forecast. Daytime highs approaching 69 this afternoon. Under clear skies tonight, lows around 49. Mainly sunny tomorrow, highs level off around 74. Daytime highs approaching 73 Wednesday, under mainly clear skies. 66 Thursday. Looking at the long range, 67 Friday, 71 Saturday, and 75 on Sunday. Right now, it's 69 degrees. I'm staff meteorologist Paul Trombley.

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15: Here's your Super Hits 106 Tri-State Forecast. Daytime highs approaching 69 this afternoon. Under clear skies tonight, lows around 49. Mainly sunny tomorrow, highs level off around 74. Daytime highs approaching 73 Wednesday, under mainly clear skies. 66 Thursday. Looking at the long range, 67 Friday, 71 Saturday, and 75 on Sunday. Right now, 70. I'm staff meteorologist Paul Trombley.

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Dubuque's Super Hits 106, Billy Joel, My Life. Good afternoon to you. It's Johnny Page with you up until 7 tonight. On the way this hour, we'll hear from 38 Special. 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

0: Dubuque's Super Hits 106.38 special caught up in you. Good afternoon to you. We have some harsh reality coming up during the 5 o'clock hour. If you balance a couch on two electric scooters and drive that down a road, the police will post a pic of it on social media after they find you for creating a public hazard. Your Holly Weird story of the day, Mark Summers lists the ingredients in the slime they used on his game show, Double Dare. And it doesn't really sound that bad. In your 420 Mind Blower, the federal government says the number of reported deaths from overdosing on marijuana is zero. And I will yell get off my lawn at birthday cards. But first, music for your generation from Wham coming up next on Dubuque's Super Hits 106.
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11: Here's your Super Hits 106 Tri-State Forecast. Ample sunshine expected this afternoon with daytime highs approaching 70. Lows around 49 tonight. High temperatures reach up to 74 tomorrow. Mainly clear. Mainly sunny skies Wednesday with a high of 73. 66 Thursday. A peek at the extended shows 67 Friday, 71 Saturday, and 75 on Sunday. Currently, it's 70 degrees. I'm staff meteorologist Paul Trombley.

Dubuque's Super Hits 106 Careless Whisper from Wham. Hey, you can win a pair of tickets to see the Dubuque premiere of Uke, Bob Uecker, the story of baseball's most unlikely legend, with a special showing at Five Flags Theater. That's coming up Thursday, October 22nd at 7 p.m. That's the day before the World Series begins. The evening includes a short pre-film concert featuring Skip Griparis. He's from Major League, those two movies, the first two movies. He was Bob Uecker's broadcasting partner. And a post-film Q&A panel discussion with Skip alongside Michael Volman, the co-director of Uke. 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

0: debuts, super hits, 106 Madonna, Dress You Up, music for your generation from Big Mountain on the way next. Your Holly Weird Story of the Day, where we mock all things in the world of entertainment. Mark Summers has nothing but warm memories of Double Dare 40 years later. Summers was an up-and-coming stand-up comedian with some hosting experience when the Nickelodeon game show opportunity came up. Mark Summers is now 74 years old and says hosting Double Dare was life-changing. He said there was never a bad day on the set of Double Dare, whether it was real-life kids who we picked up from Philly or New Jersey, or then we shot in New York for a while and then shot down in Orlando, but every day was a good day. Summers even got used to the network's signature slime, which was heavily featured in the show's physical challenges. He explained, people always want to know what the slime was. Well, the insurance people back in the day said, if the slime gets in the kids' mouths, it has to be edible. He said, the original recipe was vanilla pudding, applesauce, green food coloring, and a little oatmeal to thicken it up. He said, when we brought it back last time, when I was exec producing and a sidekick to another host, they had a new formula to the slime, and when we went in there, you could build the viscosity, the thickness, the thinness. Do you want it to sort of slowly drip down? Do you want it to drip down fast? And I'm assuming it's still edible, because if the kids get it in their mouth, it has to be edible. But it just didn't look the same and didn't smell as good. Summers hosted Double Dare from 1986 to 1989, followed by Family Double Dare from 1990 to 1993, with various specials and reinventions that followed. I remember that show vividly, Double Dare. Used to watch it after school a lot. It was the first game show with that much slime in it. Well, Richard Dawson kissing every single female guest on Family Feud was kind of slimy, but not this kind of slime. Dubuque Super Hits 106.
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12: Here's your Super Hits 106 Tri-State Forecast. Ample sunshine expected this afternoon, with daytime highs approaching 70. Lows around 49 tonight. High temperatures reach up to 74 tomorrow, mainly clear. Mainly sunny skies Wednesday with a high of 73. 66 Thursday. A peek at the extended shows, 67 Friday, 71 Saturday, and 75 on Sunday. Currently, it's 70 degrees. I'm staff meteorologist Paul Trombley.

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Dubuque's Super Hits 106, Kenny Loggins, Danger Zone. Good afternoon to you. On the way this hour, we'll hear from Belinda Carlisle. 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

0: 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Marijuana can have a number of effects on people who use it, but there are no known instances of someone fatally overdosing from consuming cannabis, according to federal officials. The Drug Enforcement Administration said in a new update to its Drugs of Abuse publication for 2026, quote, no deaths from overdose of marijuana have been reported. That said, the agency is cautioning that cannabis's effects on perception and coordination can cause serious impairments in learning, associative processes, and psychomotor behavior like driving abilities, and that long-term use can lead to physical dependence and withdrawal following discontinuation, as well as psychological addiction or dependence. The report also notes that there have been an increasing number of emergency room visits involving marijuana edibles. On the other hand, however, DEA notes that marijuana use can lead to merriment, happiness, and even exhilaration at high doses. Mind blown, Dubuque Super Hits.
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9: Here's your Super Hits 106 Tri-State Forecast. Ample sunshine expected this afternoon with daytime highs approaching 70. Lows around 49 tonight. High temperatures reach up to 74 tomorrow. Mainly clear. Mainly sunny skies Wednesday with a high of 73. 66 Thursday. A peek at the extended shows, 67 Friday, 71 Saturday, and 75 on Sunday. Currently, it's 70 degrees. I'm Staff Meteorologist Paul Trombley.

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Here's Nickelback, How You Remind Me on Dubuque's Super Hits 106. 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

0: Matthews, Super Hits 106, Rock Set, The Look. Music for your generation from Survivor on the way next. But here's a segment I like to call Get Off My Lawn, because, man, I am getting super old. Too old for birthday cards, especially since I now know that the number of birthday cards you might have to send to someone could reach as high as 114. The world's oldest and second oldest men exchange greetings with their respective 114th and 113th birthdays, which both fall on today's date. Brazilian man João Moreno Neto turns 114 today.
1: Happy birthday to him. I don't care. Good luck.
0: And Australia's Ken Weeks, who turns 113 today.
1: Happy birthday to him. I don't care. Good luck.
0: Exchange birthday greetings via photos sent to one another across the globe. The photos show each man holding a birthday card celebrating the other's birthday. Neto and Weeks, born exactly 1 year apart, are the current oldest and second oldest men in the world, as confirmed by Guinness World Record. Neto has been the oldest living man since November of 2024, when he was 112 years old. The world's oldest living woman, Ethel Katerum, turned 117 just a couple of months earlier.
1: Happy birthday to her. I don't care. Good luck.
0: One expert said Natu's age is more of an unusual feat than Katerum's. He said, because of the disparity in longevity between genders, it's rarer for a man to reach 114 than it is for a woman to reach 117. Natu, currently the 10th oldest person in the world, is one of only 9 men in history confirmed to have reached the age of 114. He is the oldest Brazilian man ever, and the 13th oldest Brazilian of all time. And they're still getting these stupid birthday cards. I'm telling you, those things should just stop after you're old enough to drink enough to forget about birthdays for the rest of your life. The world would be a much better place. 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
11: Here's your Super Hits 106 Tri-State Forecast. Clear skies tonight with lows around 49. Mainly sunny skies tomorrow. Highs level off around 74. Mainly clear skies tomorrow night. Lows dip down to about 54. High of 73 Wednesday under mainly sunny skies. 66 Thursday. Taking a look at the extended forecast, 67 Friday, 71 Saturday, and 75 on Sunday. Currently 70. I'm Staff Meteorologist Paul Trombley.

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Dubuque's Super Hits 106. Michael Jackson, Don't Stop Till You Get Enough. Good afternoon to you. On the way this hour, we'll hear from Tears for Fears. We'll have music for your generation from the police. Plus, police in North Carolina are reminding residents to put safety first on local roads after two men were pulled over for driving an actual couch balanced across two electric scooters. I mean, it looks like it was made by the laziest of lazy boys. Dubuque Super Hits 106 on air, online at superhits106.com, and on the Dubuque Super Hits 106 mobile app. Here's Joan Jett and the Blackhearts. I love rock and roll. It's on Dubuque's Super Hits 106.

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0: to Buick's Super Hits 106 Tears for Fears. Head over heels, music for your generation from the Police on the way next. Police in North Carolina are reminding residents to put safety first on local roads after two men were pulled over for driving an actual couch. How does that work, you ask? Well, we have a pic of this driving couch on our Facebook page. Just look for Super Hits 106 on Facebook. The Charlotte-Mecklenburg Police Department said on social media that it was certainly a first last week when officers stopped two gentlemen driving down South Tryon Street with a couch on an actual couch. Yes, an actual couch. That photo from the scene shows the couch balanced across two electric scooters. So they just set up two electric scooters and then plopped the couch on it and headed on down the road. The post reads, "While we appreciate the creativity, we do have to remind everyone, no matter what you're driving," using that term extremely loosely, "please think about safety first. Ask yourself, should this be on a road with actual cars? Will the sheer shock of seeing this on the road cause other drivers to lose focus and drive unsafely? If the answer feels even slightly like yes, maybe rethink the ride." It was unclear whether the men were cited for their unconventional joyride. The post ends with this: "As a rule, probably best to leave the mobile furniture displays to IKEA." That's pretty good. Yeah, anytime you're using the words makeshift to describe anything you're planning on driving down a public roadway, you certainly need to rethink that. Makeshift should never be a descriptor for something you plan on taking on a public roadway. Unless maybe it's a parade. Dubuque Super Hits 106.
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4: Here's your Super Hits 106 Tri-State Forecast. Clear skies tonight with lows around 49. Mainly sunny skies tomorrow. Highs level off around 74. Mainly clear skies tomorrow night. Lows dip down to about 54. High of 73 Wednesday under mainly sunny skies. 66 Thursday. Taking a look at the extended forecast. 67 Friday, 71 Saturday, and 75 on Sunday. Currently 69. I'm Staff Meteorologist Paul Trombley.

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0: 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Dan Hartman. I could dream about you. 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The evening includes a short pre-film concert featuring Skip Kiparis. 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
10: 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Well, that's Jenna Jacobson. After all the work was done in the state assembly this year, Representative Jacobson had her name added to dozens of other people's bills, just so she could take credit. For example, Jacobson says she worked to cap costs on insulin. But both of those bills were written by other legislators, and she asked to have her name added as a sponsor of their bill only after the assembly had adjourned for the year. 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So when Jacobson says she fought for this bill or that one, what she might really mean is that she's taking credit for a group project that she didn't do any work on. Next time Representative Jacobson does that, give her a call at 888-534-0050 and let her know she's not fooling anyone.
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13: Here's your Super Hits 106 Tri-State Forecast. Clear skies tonight with lows around 49. Mainly sunny skies tomorrow. Highs level off around 74. Mainly clear skies tomorrow night. Lows dip down to about 54. High of 73 Wednesday under mainly sunny skies. 66 Thursday. Taking a look at the extended forecast. 67 Friday, 71 Saturday, and 75 on Sunday. Currently 69. I'm Staff Meteorologist Paul Trombley.

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1: Debuts, Super Hits, 106, John Mellencamp, Jack and Diane. 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On the way this hour, we'll hear from Train. 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

0: Dubuque's Super Hits 106, that's Train with Drops of Jupiter, music for your generation from Pat Benatar on the way next. Okay, you sit down for a nice meal, indulging in something decadent and buttery. Something like seafood with a heaping serving of Red Lobster's signature rolls. Those Cheddar Bay biscuits are amazing. Then after you've slurped up your last bit of shrimp linguine and guzzled down your final bottomless soda, something hits you. Hey, okay, maybe you left your wallet at home on purpose. So you nonchalantly gather yourself, and then, checking to see if anyone's really paying attention, you get up and dart for the door, never looking back. According to local news in Atlanta last week, Thursday, a Red Lobster diner decided to do a high-concept spin on that classic dine and dash. The 26-year-old called 911, claiming he was having a medical emergency at one of the franchise's locations in Georgia. When first responders got to the scene, they found the man to be full, but fit as a fiddle. However, he allegedly was unwilling to fork over any cash for his $63 dinner bill. Red Lobster's not cheap. After that little revelation, the police soon arrived and placed him under arrest. He was reportedly charged with theft of services, unlawful conduct during a 911 call, and making a false report. He was transported and booked at the Douglas County Jail. The tip for good service for $63 alone is pushing $13. All told, the best the Red Lobster patron could have hoped for was to save upwards of $76, but now he can add that to his bail and his lawyer fees. Yeah, I have never knowingly dined in Dash, but one time I did leave without paying by accident. I was in a group, there was a lot of alcohol involved, and everyone just assumed someone else paid. We went back the next day and we paid up, though. It's really just as much their fault for over-serving us as it was our fault for being, you know, drunken idiots. Dubuque Super Hits 106.
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10: 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Fun Day is included with regular

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5: Here's your Super Hits 106 Tri-State Forecast. Clear skies tonight with lows around 49. Mainly sunny skies tomorrow. Highs level off around 74. Mainly clear skies tomorrow night. Lows dip down to about 54. High of 73 Wednesday under mainly sunny skies. 66 Thursday. Taking a look at the extended forecast, 67 Friday, 71 Saturday, and 75 on Sunday. Right now, 68. I'm Staff Meteorologist Paul Trombley.

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It's on Dubuque's Super Hits 106.

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8: Do you want me to be honest? 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
9: Oh.
4: Yeah.
9: Have my vote.
4: Thank you.
10: Exactly.
4: All right, have a good day, you guys.
10: Yeah, thank you.
4: I'm Rebecca Cook, candidate for Congress, and I approve this message. 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
14: Here's your Super Hits 106 Tri-State Forecast. Clear skies tonight with lows around 49. Mainly sunny skies tomorrow. Highs level off around 74. Mainly clear skies tomorrow night. Lows dip down to about 54. High of 73 Wednesday under mainly sunny skies. 66 Thursday. Taking a look at the extended forecast. 67 Friday, 71 Saturday, and 75 on Sunday. Right now, 65. I'm staff meteorologist Paul Trombley.

Dubuque's Super Hits 106, Bon Jovi, Wanted, Dead or Alive. Good afternoon to you. You've been with Johnny Page this afternoon. Good to have you along again. We will do this whole thing again tomorrow at 3 on Super Hits 106. Have yourselves a great evening, everybody. Here's Go West, King of Wishful Thinking, on Dubuque's Super Hits 106, music for your generation. 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